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0: right, so un grand bonjour pour vous en l'écoute. Bienvenue pour son Breakfast Show, que nous proudly sponsored by Babs Bank Seychelles. Aujourd'hui, midweek, mercredi le 19. 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Ok, et il y en a un coach qui donne, coach Gaines, qui donne un bon speech on being perfect. Ok, so écoute ça, hein, dis-moi qu'on passe, l'immo pour texte, D55, dis-moi si ça, hein, là, il guide de tout ça que vous faites. Alright, bonne écoute.
1: It's real simple. You got two more quarters and that's it. Now, most of you have been playing this game for 10 years. And you got two more quarters. And after that, most of you will never play this game again as long as you live. Now, you all have known me for a while. And for a long time now, you've been hearing me talk about being perfect. Well, I want you to understand something. To me, being perfect is not about that scoreboard out there. It's not about winning. It's about you and your relationship to yourself and your family and your friends. Being perfect is about being able to look your friends in the eye and know that you didn't let them down because you told them the truth. And that truth is that you did everything that you could. There wasn't one more thing that you could have done. Can you live in that moment as best you can with clear eyes and love in your heart? With joy in your heart. If you can do that, gentlemen, then you're perfect. I want you to take a moment and I want you to look each other in the eyes. I want you to put each other in your hearts forever.

0: because forever is about to happen here in just a few minutes. I want you to close your eyes. And I want you to think about Booby Miles, who is your brother. And he would die to be out there on that field with you tonight. And I want you to put that in your hearts. Boys, my heart is full. My heart's full. Ivory.
1: Our Father,
2: who art in heaven, hallowed be thy name. Thy kingdom come, thy will be done, on earth as it is in heaven. Give us this day our daily bread, and forgive us our trespasses, as we forgive those who trespass against us. Lead us not into temptation, but deliver us from evil. For thine is the kingdom, the power, the glory, and forever. Amen.
3: All right, son Van Nassan, NSN, NFBI, même pour mercredi, bon matin, pas nous quand t'as dit, à mercredi, hump day. 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

0: Allô TF1, à votre station numéro 1 qui fait cesser briller. 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
1: Ladies and gentlemen, good morning and welcome to the news summary for this Wednesday, 19th August 2026, presented by Jasmine Talma. Shein customers in Seychelles will now have their parcels handled through the national postal system. Customers will receive an SMS when their parcels are ready. They can collect them from the indicated post office or request home delivery for an extra fee. The handling fee is 35 Seychelles rupees for parcels up to 10 kilograms and 65 rupees for parcels over 10 kilograms. A 10 rupee custom clearance fee will also apply. Mahe Shipping is expected to stop handling Shein packages, while Celero Seychelles is expected to begin handling Shein, AliExpress and Aramex ship

0: month from 23rd August through its partnership with Celero Mauritius. The announcement was made by Postal Regulator CEO Neddy Padayashi.
1: It has been advertised that the post office are now handling Shein, but this has been the case for 1 month. They are doing well. They are delivering well under the time frame. And as from 23rd August, we will have a new company opening its doors in Seychelles, which is Celero Seychelles. They are partners of the main Celero company from Mauritius. They will be delivering Shein and Aramex and also AliExpress. Let us bear with them. Let them settle so that everyone can get the parcels on time, since they will be bringing with them all the latest technologies for delivering parcels, tracking systems as well. So we expect a higher performance from them and better service from them.
0: Two Seychewa artists, Leo Hwadegon and Egbert Made, have been recognized for their achievements on the international art scene. Leon Hwadegon was named the Seychelles laureate at the second Asantehene Otumfo Osetutu II Art Awards in Ghana. As he could not attend the ceremony in May, his award was presented to him yesterday morning by Tourism and Culture Minister Amanda Bernstein at Botanical House. Meanwhile, Egbert Made is representing Seychelles at the 61st International Art Exhibition of La Biennale di Venezia 2026 in Venice, Italy. His sculpture, Spiritual Journey, is on display at the exhibition. Let's listen to Mr. Hwadegon.
2: No, I was not expecting anything, but it means a lot to me. I accept it with pride, and it is for my late mother and father.
0: Learning how to prepare Indian, vegetarian, and vegan dishes was the focus of a special cooking session at the STA Tourism Academy. The session brought together first-year students and those pursuing advanced studies. Two Indian chefs guided the students through the preparation of different dishes, from snacks and starters to dinner. The training also gave students practical skills to better cater to vegetarian guests in the tourism and hospitality sector.
3: Well, I'm teaching them basic breakfast items, vegetarian as well as vegan. And for the lunch preparations also, certain things we are doing it. And some snacks items also we have prepared, and people are appreciating. Kids are very eager to learn.
4: We're doing something with the bread. Brief explanation about it.
3: It is basically bread pakoda. It's basically an Indian snack, especially in the northern part of India. It's basically made with bread stuffed with a masala potato filling and with the gram flour batter.
0: In the international news, at least three people have been lightly injured and several buildings damaged after a magnitude 4.8 earthquake struck southern Spain on Tuesday. The epicenter was about 10 kilometers south of Granada, near Alhendin, according to Spain's National Geographic Institute. The shallow tremor, recorded at a depth of less than 10 kilometers, sent residents rushing into the streets amid fears of the aftershocks. Falling debris damaged vehicles, while museums, administrative buildings, and sports centers were temporarily closed. Granada's famous Alhambra Palace, a UNESCO World Heritage Site, also closed for the afternoon. The city's metro network reduced train speeds to 30 kilometers per hour as a safety precaution, warning of possible delays. The earthquake was the latest in a series of shallow tremors affecting the area since Friday. And finally, Brazilian President Luiz Inácio Lula da Silva has hailed the discovery of oil near the mouth of the Amazon River, calling it a potential passport to the country's future. The find was announced by state-run oil company Petrobras after exploratory drilling about 175 kilometers off Brazil's northern coast. However, the size of the oil field and whether extraction would be commercially viable remain unknown. Environmentalists have strongly opposed drilling in the biodiverse Brazilian equatorial margin, warning that an oil spill could damage reefs and coastal wetlands. Lula defended the project as a matter of national sovereignty while maintaining his commitment to eventually phasing out fossil fuels. Petrobras said the discovery confirmed its expectations and could strengthen Brazil's energy security. With the presidential elections approaching in October, Lula is seeking to balance economic development and energy needs with environmental concerns. And with this, ladies and gentlemen, we've reached the end of our news summary for now. We'll be back at 7:30 with a new

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1: Thank you, Jasmine, for the news in English. And today's weather forecast will be mostly sunny with temperatures from 24 to 30 degrees Celsius. Wind direction southeast with speeds 20 to 55 kilometers per hour, making the state of the sea moderate. Humidity will be 70 to 75% for today. So there you have it. This was your weather forecast here in Paradise FM. Good morning, Seychelles.
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0: Nothing beats the breakfast show with DMC Extreme. And right now, we're going to hear the latest in sports. That's something you'll only get on the breakfast show.
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2: All right, good morning, sports fans. Let's kick it off with some football gossip. In fact, there is representatives for England captain Harry Kane have held talks with a Saudi Pro League side, Al Hilal, with the Bayern Munich striker open to move in the future. Meanwhile, Aston Villa and England striker Ollie Watkins has agreed personal terms with Al Hilal, though the Saudi side are yet to submit a transfer offer to Villa. And Newcastle have opened talks with Manchester City over a potential move for Spanish midfielder Nico Gonzalez. Sunderland's £2.75 million move for Toulouse and French under 21 defender Diane Mithidai is in danger of collapsing after concerns were raised over his medical. Coventry have had an offer worth £8.5 million for England midfielder Ruben Loftus-Cheek, rejected by AC Milan. Real Sociedad have made an approach for West Ham and Mexican midfielder Edson Alvarez, with Ajax having cooled their interest. Ipswich have had a second offer rejected by Bayer Leverkusen and Argentina midfielder Ezequiel Palacios. Tottenham are considering a move for Paris Saint-Germain and Ukraine defender Ilya Zabarnyi after selling Christian Romero to Atletico Madrid. Liverpool and England midfielder Curtis Jones remains a top target for Inter Milan, who believe a bid of €35 million will be successful. Wolves have entered the race for Brighton winger Amario Okozie-Ejiberi, with the England under 21 international remaining a target for the Rangers and former loan club Bolton. And finally, Malaga are pursuing English winger Ryan Kent, who has been a free agent since leaving Seattle Sounders in January.

Spain World Cup winner Rodri said he's ready to feel the excitement again after completing his move to Barcelona from Manchester City. So the 2024 Ballon d'Or winner has signed a four-year contract at the Nou Camp after Barcelona agreed to pay a fee in the region of £65 million, returning to Spanish football for the first time since he left Atlético Madrid in 2019.

0: Bayern Munich midfielder Jamal Musiala says he has been treated after collapsing during a match for the second time in a fourth-day period. So the 23-year-old appeared dazed after as he received medical treatment and was helped off the pitch. And the incident occurred after he collapsed during Saturday's 3-1 friendly win over RB Leipzig in Munich. So I hope everything is sorted out for Yamal. So there you have it, guys. This was some sports update here in Paradise FM. And before I leave, some interesting news. Seychelles defeated Senegal in the Confederation African Volleyball Beach Soccer Continental Senior Championships 2-1, where Seychelles lost the first set 13-21 and won the second two sets, second and third set 21-18 and 15-8, all the way in Egypt. So there you have it, your sports update here in Paradise FM. Good morning, Seychelles.
1: Ça mélange parfait tous les jours dans Paradis. Un lot de 60 minutes avec Paradise Session. Battement les caisses.

0: 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Aries, Taurus, Gemini. Here's your guidance for today.
1: All right, Aries, good morning. 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
1: All right, Cancer, good morning. Warm reassurance energy wraps around you. 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It's okay just to be. And finally, Virgo, everything rolls out with smooth efficiency today. 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
1: All right, Libra, good morning to you. Sweet balance makes your schedule light. So step back from the drama that isn't yours to resolve. Choose your tranquility. And so your vibe is harmonious. 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Trust your sharp timing of the universe today. 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
1: Alright, so good morning Capricorn, how are you feeling today? Major progress unlocks on your goals, so rest is a part of the work, not a delay. 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Aquarius, good morning. 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Stay tuned.

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0: The Malaysian Ministry of Education, in collaboration with Malaysia Education Center and the Ministry of Education of Seychelles, are pleased to invite you to the Malaysia Education Exhibition 2026 on Saturday, 29th August, 9 a.m. to 3 p.m. at Eden Blue Hotel, Eden Island. 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
2: Swaggy. Yeah. Gotcha. The real thing. Yeah.

0: kissed me under the lamppost back on 6th Street, hearing you whisper through the phone, wait for me to come home.
1: Laughter is extremely easily observed in other apes. So gorillas laugh, chimpanzees laugh, orangutans laugh, and they laugh in a very, very similar way to humans. The main difference is that chimpanzees, for example, laugh on an exhalation and an inhalation. So we just laugh, ha, ha, ha, breathing out. Chimpanzees do more like a ha, ha, ha, ha, sounds a bit like hee-hee-hee. So chimpanzees use laughter in a pretty complex way, much as we do. And it happens in the same situations. It's associated with tickling, with play, with trying to make play last longer.
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0: Et oui, encore un petit moment pour nos news qui peut venir. Alors, stand by, c'est une plutôt pour nos news qui peut venir encore un petit moment.
1: L'atmosphère musicale. 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Conclusion, voyez l'amour, c'est point final. 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
0: Et oui, voilà la nouvelle pour 4 heures.
2: Good afternoon. 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Students from NIHSS, SIT and private schools have taken part in a workshop focused on mental health. The session gave young people an opportunity to share their experiences, knowledge and understanding of mental health. The information gathered will be compiled into a report and shared with relevant ministries and departments. The workshop was coordinated by two University of Seychelles students studying mental health together with the National Youth Council. The young participants discussed what good mental health means and the challenges they face. The Minister for Sports and Youth, Kelsey Bell, also attended part of the session. The organisers say the workshop aims to capture young people's experiences beyond statistics, helping authorities better understand their needs and improve mental health support. A group of young dancers from different dance classes and academies are taking part in a four-day workshop. The sessions are being led by Malagasy dance instructor Jania Blastin alongside local instructor Ronnie Marengo. The workshop is being held at the National Library in the former National Assembly Hall. Ms. Jania describes the sessions as strenuous but says the dancers

0: have integrated well. She says she's also exploring ways of fusing traditional dance with different cultural influences to make it accessible to young people. The workshop forms part of the Youth Festival celebrations, with a final performance scheduled for Friday. The sessions also promote punctuality, respect and responsibility among the young dancers. Dr. Harish Jivan, the owner of Jivan's complex at Montfleury, has confirmed that Miot Hospital has backed out of the hospital project custom-made for it in the complex. Construction work on the 2,555 square meters modern and spacious building with three floors started about 2 years ago, costing about 30 million rupees. The constructor is Sahajanand Builders. The building consists of spaces for several clinics, laboratories, operating theatres, wards, offices and even staff quarters, amongst others. Jivan's complex is looking for other tenants, preferably another hospital operator or other medical services. But if this does not materialise, Dr. Jivan says that the building will go back to being a commercial one, as was the case for its predecessor.
1: If I can't rent it as a hospital, I'll turn it into a commercial complex. I've still got another month before we get the full approval from planning. Then I'll apply for change of use and I'll turn it into a commercial complex. It was done by me, but they were involved in the planning stage. I mean, the design was basically, they approved of everything initially, but then they changed their minds.
2: And doctor, you say that the Ministry of Health was also involved?
1: Right from the beginning, right from the planning stage, they approved of the plan. They wanted many things. They wanted a place where the staff can eat, and they wanted more toilets and all. We did everything.
0: In international news, air accident officials in Kenya have said that a helicopter has crashed in central Kenya at Mount Ololokwe in Samburu County, killing all six people on board. The Aircraft Accident Investigation Department said the identities of those on board were yet to be confirmed. Local media is reporting that the helicopter was carrying tourists. The Kenya Civil Aviation Authority, the KCAA, said the accident happened at approximately 9:13 local time. It said the helicopter was on a scenic flight from a wildlife conservancy in Lusaiba to Ewaso Nyiro, a river that flows along several national reserves. The UK Prime Minister Andy Burnham has said London will continue to support Ukraine 100% after Moscow warned of consequences following confirmation that British-made drones were used in recent Ukrainian strikes in Russia. He said, "We are not fair weather friends. We will be there in Ukraine's hour of need, and that won't change." The Russian embassy in the UK earlier accused Britain of deliberately opting for an escalation of the Ukraine crisis, saying the deeper its involvement in the conflict, the higher the price it will pay. And Liberia has agreed to accept up to 1,200 foreigners deported from the United States over the next year in one of the biggest deals agreed so far by Washington as it continues its clampdown on illegal migration. Such agreements with other countries have often involved people who are legally protected from returning to their own countries for reasons such as persecution. It is not clear if those coming to Liberia have protection orders. The Liberian Information Minister, Geraldine Mekapia, said the government wants to emphasize that those being brought to Liberia are being received as guests. An initial group of 20 are due to land on Thursday and would be free to go when they wished or could apply for asylum, he said. And this brings us to the end of this news summary. Have a very pleasant Wednesday evening.
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4: Ça mélange parfait tous les jours dans Paradis. 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

How many times have you said that to yourself? Or have you heard someone else say it? You know, if I'd have just had, boy, if I would have had a chance, you know, I'd have done a lot better than I did, man. Or, you know, like they have big sales, you say, boy, if I would have just went down there to that sale while it was happening on, I could have got me some real dynamite bargains, man. I should have went down there, you know. We always say that. We always a day late and a dollar short. We always saying, if I coulda, woulda, shoulda. If I coulda, woulda, shoulda. You know, there comes a time in everybody's life when they make that statement. If I would have just, or I could have just, or the bottom line is, I should have just.

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0: Your best mix of music.

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Cause when I've had a couple drinks and I believe you, I start to miss you, though I should diss you. When I feel lonely, 4 a.m. just wanna kiss you.

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